thank you. We'd like to do something for you now. We haven't heard a girl sing it. And since it's so popular, we'd like to try and do it for you. We hope we remember all.

And dined on Mulligan stew. 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I've hitched and hiked and drifted to the Maine, to Albuquerque. And when I go to London, I try to be real cool. I'm sorry to say that I've never met Mr.

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2: What a day for a daydream. What a day for a daydreaming boy. And I'm lost in a day.

What a day for a daydream. What a day for a daydreaming boy. And I'm lost in a daydream. Yeah, dreaming about my

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You sit around wondering just what to think. Well, I got some consolation. I'll give it to you if I might.

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Things will get worse before they get any better. You know there's always somebody.

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All I do is pray.